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2: 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Now, like always, I'm putting in my two cents and selecting new releases from both.
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1: The last few decades have seen a rapid increase in corn production, making corn the most important grain crop in the world. This evolution is due in large part to rapid advances in corn breeding technology. Better genetics and improved farm management have contributed to large increases in corn yield. For example, in the 1930s, number two yellow corn averaged a yield of 25 bushels per acre. By the 1950s, it was up to 50 bushels an acre. In the 1990s, corn in the United States was yielding an average of 110 bushels per acre. And in 2025, the average American farmer saw a yield of 186 bushels of corn per acre. Yeah, your grandpa would be stunned. That's almost eight times the production from the same acre of ground.
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4: That's really funny.

Welcome back, y'all. It's Marcia, and you're listening to Marcia's Two Notes here on Michelley on Air. This next gentleman I have for you, he has an album coming out in September, and I have to admit, I love the title of it. It is Farm, Faith, Family. Without further ado, here's Drew Baldridge with Love Needs You here on Marcia's Two Notes on Michelley on Air.

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1: Scattered thunderstorms continue across parts of the Midwest, Ohio Valley, and Northeast today, with some storms capable of producing heavy rain, gusty winds, frequent lightning, and localized flooding through the afternoon. Across the West, hot, dry weather keeps wildfire concerns elevated in parts of California, Nevada, Utah, Arizona, and New Mexico. Warm, humid air lingers across much of the East, with intervals of sunshine and clouds making for another muggy summer day before cooler air slowly begins filtering into parts of the Midwest later today. Temperatures will range from 70s across the Pacific Northwest to 80s through much of the Midwest, with widespread 90s stretching from the southern plains into the southeast. Hawaii stays warm with highs in the low to mid 80s, breezy trade winds and passing showers, while Alaska stays cooler with scattered rain and temperatures mainly in the 50s and 60s throughout the state. That's your national forecast. I'm Chris Powers.
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That's Into the Blue this week, right here. I hope you'll join me.

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1: Scattered thunderstorms continue across parts of the Midwest, Ohio Valley, and Northeast today, with some storms capable of producing heavy rain, gusty winds, frequent lightning, and localized flooding through the afternoon. Across the West, hot, dry weather keeps wildfire concerns elevated in parts of California, Nevada, Utah, Arizona, and New Mexico. Warm, humid air lingers across much of the East, with intervals of sunshine and clouds making for another muggy summer day before cooler air slowly begins filtering into parts of the Midwest later today. Temperatures will range from 70s across the Pacific Northwest to 80s through much of the Midwest, with widespread 90s stretching from the southern plains into the southeast. Hawaii stays warm with highs in the low to mid 80s, breezy trade winds and passing showers, while Alaska stays cooler with scattered rain and temperatures mainly in the 50s and 60s throughout the state. That's your national forecast. I'm Chris Powers.

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It's here! From the heart of the Blue Ridge Mountains, where the music runs deep and the stories run even deeper, comes a powerful new novel, Song of the Holler, from acclaimed author K.D. McIntyre, set in the hills of the fictional town of Red Clay in eastern Kentucky. Song of the Holler follows Caleb Marlowe, an aspiring bluegrass artist chasing his big break. But little does he know he's about to get more than he bargained for. Through a series of unexpected circumstances and chilling supernatural events, Caleb uncovers a hidden truth, one meant to stay buried. A truth tied to town local turned bluegrass legend Silas Boone. And the deeper Caleb digs, the more dangerous the truth becomes. Because in the holler, some stories were never meant to be told. And knowing the truth could cost him everything. Inspired by the soul of bluegrass and the legends that live on through song, Song of the Holler is available now at kdmcintyre.com or through Amazon. 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Song of the Holler out now.

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1: I arrived in Kansas for the Earl Scruggs concert. I was just starting to come down with a case of laryngitis. And they told me that I didn't have to sing and I'd be paid anyway. But I told them this is one time that I had to sing and I wanted to sing, and there wasn't no way I wasn't going to sing.
2: Let's see, planting Baton Rouge, headed for the trains, feeling nearly faded as my jeans. Bobby thumbed a diesel down just before it rained.

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Feeling good was easy, Lord, when Bobby sang the blues. 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

0: 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Thank you.
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1: Scattered thunderstorms continue across parts of the Midwest, Ohio Valley, and Northeast today, with some storms capable of producing heavy rain, gusty winds, frequent lightning, and localized flooding through the afternoon. Across the West, hot, dry weather keeps wildfire concerns elevated in parts of California, Nevada, Utah, Arizona, and New Mexico. Warm, humid air lingers across much of the East, with intervals of sunshine and clouds making for another muggy summer day before cooler air slowly begins filtering into parts of the Midwest later today. Temperatures will range from 70s across the Pacific Northwest to 80s through much of the Midwest, with widespread 90s stretching from the southern plains into the southeast. Hawaii stays warm with highs in the low to mid 80s, breezy trade winds and passing showers, while Alaska stays cooler with scattered rain and temperatures mainly in the 50s and 60s throughout the state. That's your national forecast. I'm Chris Powers.

0: 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I hope you'll join me.
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8: It's here! From the heart of the Blue Ridge Mountains, where the music runs deep and the stories run even deeper, comes a powerful new novel, Song of the Holler, from acclaimed author K.D. McIntyre, set in the hills of the fictional town of Red Clay in eastern Kentucky. Song of the Holler follows Caleb Marlowe, an aspiring bluegrass artist chasing his big break, but little does he know he's about to get more than he bargained for. Through a series of unexpected circumstances and chilling supernatural events, Caleb uncovers a hidden truth, one meant to stay buried. A truth tied to town local turned bluegrass legend Silas Boone. And the deeper Caleb digs, the more dangerous the truth becomes. Because in the holler, some stories were never meant to be told. And knowing the truth could cost him everything. Inspired by the soul of bluegrass and the legends that live on through song, Song of the Holler is available now at kdmcintyre.com or through Amazon. 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

Go all the way around in the corner, lady, with a two-hand swing. Now back to your own and swing and whirl. Everybody swing your girl. 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Lady, go right and the gent go left. All the way around to your own little nest. Everybody catch all eight with the right hand halfway around. Back by the left, go all the way around in the corner, lady, with a two-hand swing. Now back to your own with the same old thing. Then put her on the right when you come down and circle to the left, go around the town. Circle left in the great big ring all the way around till you get home. Then Alan.

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Gents, turn around and swing with the gal behind you. Put her in the lead, go single file and promenade about a mile. Gents, turn around and swing with the gal behind you. Now join your hands and you make a ring. 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Then put her on the right when you come down. 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Now, Alaman, left with your left hand. 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
1: Now I've quit. I just had to pick that one time and hear what you did to it. If anybody ever puts us on the stage together, we'll know what to do.
0: Yeah, we got us a set now.
1: Well, Donald, I waked you up. Yeah, I did. Do you like these new Shub capos? I've got that wheel in there.

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1: Scattered thunderstorms continue across parts of the Midwest, Ohio Valley, and Northeast today, with some storms capable of producing heavy rain, gusty winds, frequent lightning, and localized flooding through the afternoon. Across the West, hot, dry weather keeps wildfire concerns elevated in parts of California, Nevada, Utah, Arizona, and New Mexico. Warm, humid air lingers across much of the East, with intervals of sunshine and clouds making for another muggy summer day before cooler air slowly begins filtering into parts of the Midwest later today. Temperatures will range from 70s across the Pacific Northwest to 80s through much of the Midwest, with widespread 90s stretching from the southern plains into the southeast. Hawaii stays warm with highs in the low to mid 80s, breezy trade winds and passing showers, while Alaska stays cooler with scattered rain and temperatures mainly in the 50s and 60s throughout the state. That's your national forecast. I'm Chris Powers.
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she came to see him one last time. 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
4: It's here! 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McIntyre, set in the hills of the fictional town of Red Clay in eastern Kentucky. Song of the Holler follows Caleb Marlowe, an aspiring bluegrass artist chasing his big break. But little does he know he's about to get more than he bargained for. Through a series of unexpected circumstances and chilling supernatural events, Caleb uncovers a hidden truth, one meant to stay buried. A truth tied to town local turned bluegrass legend Silas Boone. And the deeper Caleb digs, the more dangerous the truth becomes. Because in the holler, some stories were never meant to be told. And knowing the truth could cost him everything. Inspired by the soul of bluegrass and the legends that live on through song, Song of the Holler is available now at kdmcintyre.com or through Amazon. 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

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That's Into the Blue this week, right here. 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
1: Scattered thunderstorms continue across parts of the Midwest, Ohio Valley, and Northeast today, with some storms capable of producing heavy rain, gusty winds, frequent lightning, and localized flooding through the afternoon. Across the West, hot, dry weather keeps wildfire concerns elevated in parts of California, Nevada, Utah, Arizona, and New Mexico. Warm, humid air lingers across much of the East, with intervals of sunshine and clouds making for another muggy summer day before cooler air slowly begins filtering into parts of the Midwest later today. Temperatures will range from 70s across the Pacific Northwest to 80s through much of the Midwest, with widespread 90s stretching from the southern plains into the southeast. Hawaii stays warm with highs in the low to mid 80s, breezy trade winds and passing showers, while Alaska stays cooler with scattered rain and temperatures mainly in the 50s and 60s throughout the state. That's your national forecast. I'm Chris Powers.

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Okay, men. This is your time. Maybe you didn't choose this, but you're here now. You're gonna go out there and be an all-star caregiver. It's up to you. So what are you gonna do? You're gonna go grocery shopping, cook, clean, be there emotionally and physically. You gotta dig deeper. Drive them to physical therapy, doctor's appointments. Don't you forget about the pharmacy. I know you won't, because that's what caregivers do. Don't give up. Don't ever give up. This is your time to show the world, your family, and yourself that you're tougher than tough.

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9 or thereabout, when Big Tom bellowed out. 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Then one by one they got sent, and the sweet music began. Lord, the harmony they had and how their voices seemed to blend. They ran that fox around once, bent to Willie Moore's.

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They passed a jar and built a fire there in a little clearing. It was just about midnight when a man named Junior Klein cupped his hands behind his ears and said, I hear that hound of mine. Dang my hide, I do believe that it's old Chief out in the lead. He's a-pushing that fox hard down the Swan Branch toward the creek. That's not old Chief, Junior, lie. You know good and well that it's old Fly. You tell the truth for once, cuss your treasonous Judas High.

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0: last few decades have seen a rapid increase in corn production, making corn the most important grain crop in the world. This evolution is due in large part to rapid advances in corn breeding technology. Better genetics and improved farm management have contributed to large increases in corn yield. For example, in the 1930s, number two yellow corn averaged a yield of 25 bushels per acre. By the 1950s, it was up to 50 bushels an acre. In the 1990s, corn in the United States was yielding an average of 110 bushels per acre. And in 2025, the average American farmer saw a yield of 186 bushels of corn per acre. Yeah, your grandpa would be stunned. That's almost eight times the production from the same acre of ground.
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1: Scattered thunderstorms continue across parts of the Midwest, Ohio Valley, and Northeast today, with some storms capable of producing heavy rain, gusty winds, frequent lightning, and localized flooding through the afternoon. Across the West, hot, dry weather keeps wildfire concerns elevated in parts of California, Nevada, Utah, Arizona, and New Mexico. Warm, humid air lingers across much of the East, with intervals of sunshine and clouds making for another muggy summer day before cooler air slowly begins filtering into parts of the Midwest later today. Temperatures will range from 70s across the Pacific Northwest to 80s through much of the Midwest, with widespread 90s stretching from the southern plains into the southeast. Hawaii stays warm with highs in the low to mid 80s, breezy trade winds and passing showers, while Alaska stays cooler with scattered rain and temperatures mainly in the 50s and 60s throughout the state. That's your national forecast. I'm Chris Powers.

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0: 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Dad, your lunch will be ready in just a minute.
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0: The last few decades have seen a rapid increase in corn production, making corn the most important grain crop in the world. This evolution is due in large part to rapid advances in corn breeding technology. Better genetics and improved farm management have contributed to large increases in corn yield. For example, in the 1930s, number two yellow corn averaged a yield of 25 bushels per acre. By the 1950s, it was up to 50 bushels an acre. In the 1990s, corn in the United States was yielding an average of 110 bushels per acre. And in 2025, the average American farmer saw a yield of 186 bushels of corn per acre. Yeah, your grandpa would be stunned. That's almost eight times the production from the same acre of ground.
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0: 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The latest news this hour in just 4 minutes.
1: President Trump says he's declassifying evidence that shows the American election system is vulnerable to interference and fraud. Scott Carr has more.
2: In a primetime address from the White House Thursday night, the president said China exploited weaknesses in U.S. voting systems to gain access to 220 million U.S. voter files.
3: What is believed to be the largest compromise of election data in history.
2: Trump said the current voting system in the U.S. is like a third world country, and as proof of a broken system, pointed to the time it took to count votes in the recent California primaries.
3: It was held on June 2nd, a long time ago. But it was just completed a few days ago on July 10th. Think of that, much more than 1 month.
2: Trump singled out the Biden administration for hiding the information and says he's asked the FBI to investigate what was uncovered. I'm Scott Carr in Washington.
1: The governor of Kentucky says U.S. Senator Mitch McConnell owes it to voters in the state that he represents to show that he can still lead. The 84-year-old Republican lawmaker has been hospitalized since June and has not cast a vote in over a month. Governor Andy Beshear on Thursday said people need proof that McConnell is still capable of doing his job. Beshear says he understands everyone deserves a level of privacy regarding their health, but said McConnell gave up part of that right when he decided to serve in a high-level position in Congress. The Blue Angels are reviewing a low-altitude flight that sent chairs and umbrellas flying on a crowded Florida beach Wednesday. Michael Kastner reports.
4: Navy officials say a jet flew below its standard arrival profile during a breakfast with the Blues event at Pensacola Beach. No injuries were reported, but witnesses said the aircraft passed unusually close to the crowd. The team says it's reviewing the maneuver to make sure future flights meet Navy and FAA safety standards. I'm Michael Kastner.
1: And police are investigating an incident that happened on the set of the Today Show Thursday morning after an intruder stormed into the studio. I'm Mark Mayfield. The White House says talks are continuing between the U.S. and Iran. Press Secretary Caroline Leavitt said the recent U.S. strikes on Iran are because they violated the Memorandum of Understanding.
5: They have expressed they still want to make a deal to the president. We're talking to them. But again, the president is not going to allow them to fire on ships in the strait without paying a consequence for that.
1: She added that Iran's recent actions prove Trump's initial decision to launch Operation Epic Fury was right. This comes after the U.S. conducted strikes in northern Iran and American forces also intercepted a ship that was allegedly trying to break the naval blockade of the Strait of Hormuz. Meanwhile, there are reports that Iran has launched attacks on sites in Kuwait, Qatar, and Bahrain. A new report is alleging abuse at an Army immigration detention camp in Texas. Human Rights Watch and the ACLU released the 84-page report titled, You're Only Getting Out Deported or Dead, Abusive U.S. Immigration Detention at Fort Bliss this week, and it details conditions that migrants are being housed at Camp East Montana allegedly face while in custody. A Department of Homeland Security spokesperson denied the report's findings, saying the claims of inhumane conditions were categorically false. Scientists are learning more about the origins of life thanks to a meteorite that crashed into a New Jersey home. Here's Liz Warner.
6: The meteor crashed through the roof of a home in Hillsboro in 2024. Researchers have found that the rock contains compounds which are the building blocks to life on Earth. In a paper published Wednesday, the SETI Institute says scientists found small pockets of salty fluids that had not previously been seen in that type of asteroid. Fragments of the meteorite will now go to New York City's American Museum of Natural History. In New York, I'm Liz Warner.
1: And Canadian wildfire smoke is blanketing the U.S. Northeast and Midwest. West. The smoke from Minnesota to Michigan and upstate New York and further into the Northeast is thick and dense. Air quality readings in Chicago, Cleveland, Detroit, and Minneapolis have moved into the dangerous level. Storms forecast for Saturday in the upper Midwest and Northeast could help clear things up. I'm Mark Mayfield.

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0: Now, surveys and studies and such, the drink you use to swallow a pill could affect how well the pill works. Do you need to drink something to swallow
1: a pill? I do. I can't swallow just a pill.
0: See, it depends on what it is. For the most part, I can just take a fistful of stuff and just like, gulp it all down. Researchers in Hungary found that some alkaline mineral and medicinal waters can actually weaken the protective coating on certain medications, causing them to release their active ingredients too soon. It's an especially important thing for pills designed to pass through your stomach and dissolve in the intestines. Surprisingly, acidic drinks like apple juice were actually less likely to damage these coatings. Researchers say patients need to have clear guidance if they're recommending you stick with regular tap water or pH-neutral liquids when taking most medications, then you should do that.
1: Yeah, I drink just regular water.
0: If this is something that you wonder about, if you take some sort of medication, maybe ask, hey, can I take these with vodka? So maybe not vodka, but whatever it is that you're taking them with. But find out the rules and then, you know, do that. Surveys and studies and such on the John and Heidi Show.
2: Retail beef prices are expected to remain high through late 2026 with only limited relief for consumers. The U.S. Department of Agriculture's most recent food price outlook shows beef and veal prices down 1.3% month to month, but overall food at home inflation remains elevated. Wholesale indicators for beef indicate higher prices in the near future. Choice boxed beef recently hit a new high of $384 per hundredweight, driven by the smallest cattle herd since the 1950s. Industry analysts say these supply constraints will keep retail beef prices firm to higher over the next 6 months, with any dips likely to be brief in nature. Bottom line, if you find beef on sale, buy it and put it in the freezer.
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3: It's here! From the heart of the Blue Ridge Mountains, where the music runs deep and the stories run even deeper, comes a powerful new novel, Song of the Holler, from acclaimed author K.D. McIntyre, set in the hills of the fictional town of Red Clay in eastern Kentucky. Song of the Holler follows Caleb Marlowe, an aspiring bluegrass artist chasing his big break. But little does he know he's about to get more than he bargained for. Through a series of unexpected circumstances and chilling supernatural events, Caleb uncovers a hidden truth, one meant to stay buried. A truth tied to town local turned bluegrass legend Silas Boone. And the deeper Caleb digs, the more dangerous the truth becomes. Because in the holler, some stories were never meant to be told. And knowing the truth could cost him everything. Inspired by the soul of bluegrass and the legends that live on through song, Song of the Holler is available now at kdmcintyre.com or through Amazon. 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Song of the Holler out now.

town and a church girl on Sunday. She's a cross around her neck and a cuss word cause it's Monday. She's a bubble bath and candles. Baby, come and kiss me.

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1: The U.S. has carried out another wave of strikes against Iran. According to U.S. Central Command, the strikes started at 9:40 p.m. Eastern Thursday. They involved fighter jets, aerial drones, and warships, and aimed to further degrade Iranian military capabilities. Meanwhile, there are reports Iran has launched attacks on sites in Kuwait, Qatar, and Bahrain. President Trump says he's declassifying evidence that shows the American election system is vulnerable to interference and fraud. Scott Carr reports.
2: In a primetime address from the White House Thursday night, the president said China exploited weaknesses in U.S. voting systems to gain access to 220 million U.S. voter files.
3: What is believed to be the largest compromise of election data in history.
2: Trump said the current voting system in the U.S. is like a third world country, and as proof of a broken system, pointed to the time it took to count votes in the recent California primaries.
3: It was held on June 2nd, a long time ago, but it was just completed a few days ago on July 10th. Think of that, much more than 1 month.
2: Trump singled out the Biden administration for hiding the information and says he's asked the FBI to investigate what was uncovered. I'm Scott Carr in Washington.
1: Scientists are learning more about the origins of life thanks to a meteorite that crashed into a home in New Jersey. Liz Warner explains.
4: The meteor crashed through the roof of a home in Hillsborough in 2024. Researchers have found that the rock contains compounds which are the building blocks to life on Earth. In a paper published Wednesday, the SETI Institute says scientists found small pockets of salty fluids that had not previously been seen in that type of asteroid. Fragments of the meteorite will now go to New York City's American Museum of Natural History. In New York, I'm Liz Warner.
1: And a group of Democratic senators are sponsoring a bill to end the federal ban on marijuana. The Cannabis Administration and Opportunity Act would remove cannabis from the list of federal controlled substances and allow states to create their own laws. I'm Mark Mayfield. Two Trump administration cabinet secretaries visited a Tampa hospital to praise its food. Gordon Bird has more.
5: Tampa General Hospital CEO John Cora says he's pioneering a goal of Health Secretary Robert F. Kennedy Jr.
6: The first hospital to sign the Make Hospital Food Healthier pledge.
5: TGH has been working with celebrity chef Jeffrey Zakarian to build a higher quality menu. Kennedy says the hospital is an example to the industry.
7: And we can say if they did it, you can do it.
5: TGH is pledging to limit ultra-processed foods, sugary drinks, and processed meats. RFK Jr. was joined by Agriculture Secretary Brooke Rollins. Gordon Bird, Tampa.
1: Two men indicted in connection to the alleged White House UFC attack plot have entered a not guilty plea to federal charges. Tyson Proper and Chandler Skaggs are each charged, along with six others, with conspiracy to provide material support to terrorists, as well as conspiracy to commit murder on federal government territory and a murder of a federal government official. Officials said the suspects harbored fringe conspiracy theories and hoped the attack would destabilize the government. The two men entered their pleas in an Ohio courtroom on Thursday. The judge set their trial date for September 14th. Three passengers are still unaccounted for after a boat capsized and sank near Alcatraz in San Francisco Bay. Michael Kastner reports.
8: It comes as the Coast Guard had suspended search operations at sundown Wednesday. Officials say while they always hold out hope, search teams have covered 950 nautical miles since the incident on Tuesday. A total of 20 people were on board the boat Tuesday when it hit a wave and ultimately sent most of the passengers into the water. 17 were brought to shore, but one of those 17 died from injuries suffered in the incident. The boat trip had been organized as a memorial service for a family member. I'm Michael Kastner.
1: And the matriarch of the Kardashian-Jenner family, Mary Jo Shannon, commonly known as MJ, is dead at the age of 91. I'm Mark Mayfield.
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0: Heidi, did you know that some animals can regenerate lost body parts? Yeah, like a salamander can regrow a limb, like if it loses
1: I did know that.
0: Just grows back. Organs also grow back, and even parts of their brain for these little salamanders. Scientists study them for medicinal insight to figure out, or medical insight rather,
1: yeah,
0: not
1: if
0: medicinal.
1: if we could do this for people.
0: Yeah, and there are some movies where that happens, where like, I think, was it Deadpool? Didn't he have like his hand got chopped off and then it grew back? So, yeah, I don't know that I would be ready for that kind of thing anyway. So it just seems pretty weird. We don't know everything, but now we know this.

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1: To some people, the sound of a baby babbling doesn't mean much. 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

0: Time now for the joke of the day, and I'm over here excited because Heidi said she's got a bunch of stupid jokes just for me. So
1: yes,
0: I'm sorry,
1: I do.
0: Folks. These are mine, but you can enjoy them too if you'd like. What do you have, Heidi?
1: Why did the can crusher quit his job?
0: Why did the can crusher quit his job? I don't know why.
1: It was so depressing.
0: I bet he was crushed.
1: It was soda pressing.
0: Pressing. Oh, that's good stuff, Heidi. This stuff is gold. Can I have these when you're done with them? That is
1: yes,
0: your joke
1: you can.
0: Of the day on the John and Heidi Show.

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0: Finding enough large animal veterinarians is becoming more and more of a challenge across farm country, regardless of the state. Washington State University's College of Veterinary Medicine Dean Dr. Dory Borson says one of the biggest deterrents for the next generation of vets is student debt. She noted that many states are studying the issue, and she says that data suggests that it's not loan repayment that's the silver bullet, but rather not having these students get into debt in the first place.
2: So states like Kansas have done this by paying those students. They identify them at enrollment. They do cohorts of 4 to 6 to 8 students. They pay for their tuition. There is a return to work group with that. So the tuition gets returned. In fact, the state investment that time was only like $500,000, because once that cohort graduates, they start paying back into it again because they have to return to that place. So those types of scholarship programs allow students to have choice. If you get in debt $125,000 or $150,000, and then you tell students that they need to take a job that makes $50,000 less, even if they want to do it, they may at that point now be married or have a child or whatever.
0: She added that the industry needs to start thinking about not letting students get into debt and investing in them beforehand. Borson added that many people don't realize how important these large animal veterinarians are when it comes to food safety, food security, and animal supplies. She added the average farm is already facing a lot of fluctuation and change, and not having veterinary care puts extra pressure on an already fragile system.
2: One of the other things that we see is that farmers and ranchers then start asking for requests from the legislature for things like more access to drugs, more access to telehealth, more access to things that may not be as effective as having a one-on-one relationship locally with your veterinarian. And so things like we have to be stewards of our antibiotics, and the less that people have access to those, the more kind of alternative ideas, you know, float up.
0: With your Ag News, I'm Farm and Ranch Director Sarah Heinrich for the Growing Harvest Ag Network.
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1: Retail beef prices are expected to remain high through late 2026, with only limited relief for consumers. The U.S. Department of Agriculture's most recent food price outlook shows beef and veal prices down 1.3% month to month, but overall food at home inflation remains elevated. Wholesale indicators for beef indicate higher prices in the near future. Choice boxed beef recently hit a new high of $384 per hundredweight, driven by the smallest cattle herd since the 1950s. Industry analysts say these supply constraints will keep retail beef prices firm to higher over the next 6 months, with any dips likely to be brief in nature. Bottom line, if you find beef on sale, buy it and put it in the freezer.
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0: Excited to visit right now with Christo Fernandez. You might know him as Danny from Ted Lasso, which was a show that we absolutely love. We're going to chat about that for sure. You got a new book out. It's called Football is Life. I love the title. What was it like being cast on that show? Because that show turned out to be huge.
1: Yes. At that point, I've been living in the UK because I was studying my master, finished it. It's been like a couple of years that I was living in the UK. At that point, I even remember that I didn't have a proper visa, so I was just working hard and as a dishwasher, bartender, waiter in the UK in a Mexican restaurant bar, Tacos and Tequila. But I remember after many years, I just came back, left doors open there. When I did my audition, the very, very first one, I was just visiting my family in Guadalajara. And to make story short, when I got the role, I remember even without knowing what Ted Lasso was going to become, because it was my actual first professional acting job. At that point, I only acted in my own short films and gave myself always a role. But this was my first professional acting job, and I remember only my parents knew, my dad, my mom, my sister, that I got this and that I was going to the UK again. And I remember I was very, very happy, and I cried of happiness.
0: And I'm not a big sports guy, so I didn't watch it right away. But then I saw a video on Facebook. It was the scene where Ted was throwing darts. And I just thought, what a cool scene. What a great lesson in life. And then we started watching it. We fell in love with all the characters. But Danny Roja, of course, everybody fell in love with Danny.
1: Gracias. Yes. And that scene has one of the biggest messages that I took from the show, because I also learned a lot from the show. Being part of it became my biggest master classes, both from the storytelling, but also as a storyteller and as an actor and a filmmaker and as an athlete and everything in life. Like, that one was be curious, not judgmental. And before judging other people, just being curious. And I think I took that from that show. And you're right, like, that show might be in the football soccer universe, but it's not at all about football soccer. It's about other important messages. And yeah, Danny Rojas became someone I learned a lot from. And I am grateful that people, when they meet me, it's so refreshing to know how much Danny Rojas and Football is Life and my character and meant so much for so many people. And that's why right now I have my children's book, some of those lessons from Danny and my own personal experiences come to this book that I hope people also learn from.
0: And the book, what a great title, Football is Life. It's available now. I'm going to throw a link to it. How long did it take to write this book?
1: Gracias. It took a couple of years. And yeah, it's based on real life experiences, some photos of my own. It has drawings from James Ray Sanchez, very talented man. But that's me, Cristobalito, the little kid from Guadalajara that only thought, dreamed of football soccer, but then injuries, certain things happened, but it became the most horrible thing ever. But later down the line, you realize that everything happens for a reason and became the best because it helped me discover other things in life. As you said, not only football soccer, there are other things in life that helped me become a better son, a better brother, a better person, a better human being, and a better friend. And realizing that we all have a superpower, no matter who you are, where you come from, you have that superpower that it's being yourself and bringing your best self wherever you are and embracing that. When I went to the UK and I barely speak good English, like I think I speak right now a good English, but back then I didn't. But I always brought to the table that I was from Guadalajara and that I like to say gracias and celebrate with tequila and bring some mazapanes, which are my favorite candies from Mexico. And those kind of things, regardless of who you are, you can always bring that to the table, and that becomes your superpower. And I hope some of those lessons are in my book. And also now that I'm coming back and playing, that it's never too late. You can always achieve great things in your life. They might not be what you wanted to achieve, but they are still great.
0: Thank you so much for taking the time today. It's been a lot of fun to visit.
1: Gracias, amigo. Gracias, John. And thank you for everyone listening.
0: Again, Christo Fernandez, also known as Danny from Ted Lasso. His new book, Football is Life. It's out now. I've got a link to it in the show notes for today at JohnAndHeidiShow.com.
2: This is 24/7 weather from iHeartRadio. Wildfire concerns remain elevated across much of the interior west today as hot temperatures, dry air, and gusty winds persist across parts of California, Nevada, Utah, Arizona, and New Mexico. Smoke from several active fires may also reduce air quality in nearby communities. Elsewhere, temperatures will range from 70s across the Pacific Northwest to 80s through much of the Midwest, with widespread 90s from the southern plains into the southeast. Hawaii stays warm with highs in the low to mid 80s, breezy trade winds, and passing showers, while Alaska remains much cooler with scattered rain and temperatures mainly in the 50s and 60s throughout the state. Scattered thunderstorms continue across parts of the Northeast and Mid-Atlantic through the afternoon. A few stronger storms could still bring heavy rain, gusty winds, and frequent lightning before conditions gradually quiet down this evening, with cooler air slowly moving into the Northeast. That's your national forecast. I'm Chris Powers.
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0: Time now for the movie quote of the day. I don't think you're going to get this one from 2004. Maybe you will, but I wouldn't.
1: All right.
0: You've got red on you.
1: Oh, geez.
0: You've got red on you. Shaun of the Dead.
1: Oh.
0: Yeah. But have we seen
1: that? I have seen that, but I don't remember that line.
0: I don't remember either
1: one. I've only seen it once, but
0: okay,
1: I have seen it.
0: That is your movie quote of the day. Here's the good news. I've given you some easy ones, and I've got some more easy ones coming, so it was okay if you get one wrong.
1: All right.
0: Movie quote of the day on the John and Heidi.

It's here! From the heart of the Blue Ridge Mountains, where the music runs deep and the stories run even deeper, comes a powerful new novel, Song of the Holler, from acclaimed author K.D. McIntyre, set in the hills of the fictional town of Red Clay in eastern Kentucky. Song of the Holler follows Caleb Marlowe, an aspiring bluegrass artist chasing his big break, but little does he know he's about to get more than he bargained for. Through a series of unexpected circumstances and chilling supernatural events, Caleb uncovers a hidden truth, one meant to stay buried. A truth tied to town local turned bluegrass legend Silas Boone. And the deeper Caleb digs, the more dangerous the truth becomes. Because in the holler, some stories were never meant to be told. And knowing the truth could cost him everything. Inspired by the soul of bluegrass and the legends that live on through song, Song of the Holler is available now at kdmcintyre.com or through Amazon. Get your copy today and discover the story everyone will be talking about. Song of the Holler out now.

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1: Arlington, Texas is the largest American city without any form of public transit.
0: Oh, no kidding.
1: Yeah.
0: I guess apparently. I never thought about that, but it's good to know, Heidi.
1: Tawny sharks have two uteri. Before birth, tawny shark embryos swim from one to the other, eating the unfertilized eggs.
0: No kidding. Apparently. Well, that's one way to do it, I guess.
1: And in 1613, an academic who computed calculations was called a computer.
0: No kidding.
1: Yeah. In 1613.
0: 1613, a computer was a person.
1: Yeah.
0: That would do the computing.
1: That makes isn't sense. That interesting?
0: That is very interesting.
1: It's news to me.
0: That is also news to me.
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0: Right now, our country feels divided, but there's a place where people are coming together.
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0: Fun fact for you, Heidi.
1: What's that, John?
0: None of the Beatles could read music. How wild is that?
1: Oh.
0: One of the most popular bands in the world. Heidi's a huge
1: fan. Depends on who you ask.
0: Yeah, Heidi's not a fan. Isn't that wild? She's just like, I just don't get it. I was like, you should keep that to yourself. Fun fact for you, Heidi.
1: What's that, John?
0: It takes longer to drown in salt water than it does in fresh water. What? Are they drowning people just to time them? Seems quite odd. Fun fact for you, Heidi.
1: What's that, John?
0: The town of Waterproof, Louisiana has been flooded numerous times. So it's not very waterproof.
1: Might want to change the name.
0: Yeah. Another fun fact for you, Heidi.
1: What's that, John?
0: The town of Ding Dong, Texas is located in Bell County. How funny is that?
1: Oh, that's cute.
0: And we'll do one final fun fact for you, Heidi.
1: What's that, John?
0: A study found that more driving errors occur if you're listening to your favorite song compared to listening to something else.
1: Oh.
0: Because you just get way into it and you're jamming, you're singing. Yeah, you're like, did you just pass our exit?
1: I'm
0: like,
1: I had a guy driving in front of me the other day that was doing a full on drum solo, like, and his car was shaking. He was just drumming.
0: Were you following me?
1: Having the best time. It was so cute.
0: Yeah. Several fun facts. Now you know. Thanks for listening to the John and Heidi.

0: Time now for some weird news. I shared this on my personal Facebook page, which anybody can go to if you want to see it. You'd have to scroll back because it was like maybe a week ago. Facebook.com/BigJohnSmall. Pringles is giving hot dogs a crunchy makeover with the debut of a limited edition pop dog bun. It's a potato-based bun that comes in a package that looks like a Pringles can. Available in sour cream and onion, barbecue and honey mustard flavors. Those are the flavors. It's a 7.5-inch bun.
1: Oh.
0: Designed to make the bun the star of the meal, naturally. The internet had thoughts about it. One user commented, "All right, who in corporate thought of this mess?" Another posted, "Is today July Fool's or something?" It arrived just in front of National Hot Dog Day. That was July 15th.
1: That's not something I would buy, I don't think.
0: They recently had a beer-inspired chip collaborating with Miller Lite, so they've been up to all kinds of weird things.
1: I did see those in the store the other day.
0: A little bit of weird news right here on the John and Heidi Show.
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4: Retail beef prices are expected to remain high through late 2026 with only limited relief for consumers. The U.S. Department of Agriculture's most recent food price outlook shows beef and veal prices down 1.3% month to month, but overall food at home inflation remains elevated. Wholesale indicators for beef indicate higher prices in the near future. Choice boxed beef recently hit a new high of $384 per hundredweight, driven by the smallest cattle herd since the 1950s. Industry analysts say these supply constraints will keep retail beef prices firm to higher over the next 6 months, with any dips likely to be brief in nature. Bottom line, if you find beef on sale, buy it and put it in the freezer.
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1: To some people, the sound of a baby babbling doesn't mean much. 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

0: Time now for the question of the day. This one is for you, Heidi. In a survey, more than half of adults said they have had this since they were a kid. What is it?
1: They haven't had this since they were a kid?
0: No, they've had one of these since they were a kid.
1: Oh.
0: They've had one of these since they were a kid.
1: I don't know.
0: A gaming system.
1: Oh, okay.
0: Yeah. We're not gamers.
1: Most people have had gaming systems since they were kids.
0: In a survey, more than half of adults said that.
1: Yeah.
0: So, you made it sound like I was saying most, not many people.
1: Well, that's a weird statistic. I would say most people
0: do. I don't make these things up, Heidi. I just get them sent to me and then I read them to you and I will do better in the future. I promise. I'm ashamed and quite sad over here. So sorry. Question of the day on the John and Heidi Show.
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0: Time now for something special with Heidi Small. What do you have for me there, Heidi?
1: Did you know Van Halen had an album that we've not heard of?
0: I didn't know that.
1: Yeah. It was from 1999.
0: Was it 5151?
1: After alienating lead singer Sammy Hagar, as well as David Lee Roth, who had returned to the band after being replaced by Hagar in 1986, Van Halen hired vocalist Gary Cherone, who was actually the former lead singer of Extreme.
0: Okay.
1: Who had the number one hit in 91, More Than Words.
0: Yeah.
1: And together, they recorded the 1998 album Van Halen 3.
0: Okay.
1: It sold 500,000 copies, making it the worst-selling Van Halen record to that point. Nevertheless, the new configuration of Van Halen nearly completed a second album. Hmm. Writing 24 songs and recording demo versions of 7 of them, he says, I look back on some of those demos and I go, you know what? This should have been the first record, Cherone later said. The album would have been released in 1999 had Van Halen finished recording it, but personal differences drove Cherone, the guitarist, Eddie Van Halen apart before that could happen. Cherone was fired from the band, and the album never materialized in any form. Hmm. Van Halen wouldn't release another album until 2012, A Different Kind of Truth, featuring, again, the vocals of David Lee Roth.
0: Well, there you go. How fascinating is that?
1: I'd like to hear some of those.
0: Well, me too. We'll have to check it out. I don't know if they're anywhere on the
1: internet. I've
0: always been
1: a Van Halen fan. There you go.
0: Well, that
1: so good.
0: Is something special with Heidi Small.
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5: Wildfire concerns remain elevated across much of the interior west today as hot temperatures, dry air, and gusty winds persist across parts of California, Nevada, Utah, Arizona, and New Mexico. Smoke from several active fires may also reduce air quality in nearby communities. Elsewhere, temperatures will range from 70s across the Pacific Northwest to 80s through much of the Midwest, with widespread 90s from the southern plains into the southeast. Hawaii stays warm with highs in the low to mid 80s, breezy trade winds and passing showers, while Alaska remains much cooler with scattered rain and temperatures mainly in the 50s and 60s throughout the state. Scattered thunderstorms continue across parts of the Northeast and Mid-Atlantic through the afternoon. A few stronger storms could still bring heavy rain, gusty winds, and frequent lightning before conditions gradually quiet down this evening with cooler air slowly moving into the Northeast. That's your national forecast. I'm Chris Powers.

0: Hello, I'm Richard Exley with your one-minute devotion. During his earthly ministry, Jesus demonstrated his power over nature on numerous occasions. Once the disciples were caught in a life-threatening storm. A squall came down on the lake so that the boat was being swamped and they were in great danger. The terrified disciples woke Jesus. Getting to his feet, he told the wind, "Silence!" and the waves, "Quiet down." They did it. The lake became smooth as glass. Remember, Jesus is greater than any storm you will ever face. Philippians 4 says, "Do not be anxious about anything." Lord Jesus, I am praying for that person who is caught in a life-threatening storm right now. Command the storm to cease. Your holy name I pray. Amen.
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0: Time now for the list. The world's most livable cities. You know, as if, like, cities that we're in are not livable. I think they're all pretty darn livable. Danish capital tops the list. Oh, I guess I'm not going to tell you who tops the list. I just told you, though. But second year in a row. Every year, Economist Intelligence Unit ranks 173 cities around the world on a number of different factors, including education, stability, healthcare, infrastructure, culture. Copenhagen received a perfect score in three different categories. So they are numero uno. Do you want to hear the other top 10?
1: Sure.
0: Number 10, I guess. Tokyo, Japan. Number 9, Vancouver, Canada. Number 8, Adelaide, Australia. Number 7, Osaka, Japan. 6, Geneva, Switzerland. 7, Zurich, Switzerland. 4, did I say 7? It's 5.
1: You did.
0: I'm just saying numbers that don't even. So we're down to 5 now. Zurich, Switzerland. 4, Sydney, Australia. 3, Melbourne, Australia. 2, Vienna, Austria. Not Australia that time, Austria. And the numero uno, Copenhagen, Denmark. So there you go. Those cities are all very livable. I mean, I find it quite livable here, so I'm going to just stay. That is the list on the John and Heidi Show.
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0: We always like to wrap things up around here with good news, and I think this is good news. Off-duty firefighter hears desperate cries and saves three children who were trapped underneath an overturned boat.
1: Oh, wow.
0: It was started on the 4th of July. Going to just be a fun little outing at a lake, but it turned into a life-or-death emergency situation. Thanks to a firefighter who happened to be in the right place at the right time, three children were given a second chance. Jason Horn, firefighter and medic, was spending the holidays on the lake with his 12-year-old daughter. He heard panicked boaters waving for help, or he saw them, apparently. A boat carrying nine people had overturned, trapping three children underneath.
1: Oh, my gosh.
0: He said, I just saw them, and then I dove in. Without waiting for emergency crews to arrive, Horn jumped into the water and swam toward the capsized boat. Visibility under the boat was very poor, but he refused to give up. He said, I went underwater. I went under the boat. I reached up, seeing if I could grab onto anything, and I felt a life jacket. He pulled a young boy who was still breathing and immediately dove back under the boat. Took a breath, dove under the boat again, reached in and found a leg.
1: Oh, my gosh.
0: He said this time he surfaced with a young girl who was unresponsive. Standing on the flat bottom of a different or maybe of that same overturned boat, he began CPR. Moments later, the girl started breathing. Still knowing another child remained trapped, he went back into the water.
1: Oh, my gosh.
0: His first attempt came up empty because of the murky conditions. Other boaters were working to flip the vessel upright. And that's when the third child surfaced from the side.
1: Oh.
0: He had a bunch of anchor line wrapped around his body. The boy was not breathing, but Horn was able to restore his pulse before rushing him to the shore.
1: Oh, my gosh.
0: And emergency responders arrived at that time. All three children.
1: That guy is a hero.
0: Taken to the hospital for evaluation and observation. Authorities say no additional life-threatening injuries were reported. So this dude absolutely positively saved the life.
1: Oh, that could have been just horrible.
0: And there is some video footage. I have not watched it. I can just see the overturned boat. So I don't know what all they caught on video, but I do have a link to the story. And again, hero, big time hero. I've got that in the show notes for today at johnandheidishow.com. Time to say goodbye, Heidi.
1: Goodbye, Heidi.
0: Goodbye, everybody. Have a great day. Thanks for listening to the John and Heidi Show on a
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3: Retail beef prices are expected to remain high through late 2026 with only limited relief for consumers. The U.S. Department of Agriculture's most recent food price outlook shows beef and veal prices down 1.3% month to month, but overall food at home inflation remains elevated. Wholesale indicators for beef indicate higher prices in the near future. Choice boxed beef recently hit a new high of $384 per hundredweight, driven by the smallest cattle herd since the 1950s. Industry analysts say these supply constraints will keep retail beef prices firm to higher over the next 6 months, with any dips likely to be brief in nature. Bottom line, if you find beef on sale, buy it and put it in the freezer.
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0: 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Today's quote was submitted by Sandra. Frank Lloyd Wright said, "An idea is salvation by imagination." Cool quote. Frank Lloyd Wright certainly knew about imagination. I was fortunate enough to work for a building company in the 1990s, or as the kids say nowadays, back in the late 1900s. While I worked there at this company, somebody hired us to build a home that was designed by Frank Lloyd Wright. Now, he had been gone for over 40 years at the time, but the design of the home was still cutting edge. There were some construction challenges that we needed to think through, but it was one of the most satisfying projects I've ever been associated with. The finished product was a beautiful and amazing home. I only had a chance to see photos of the finished product, but someday I would love to see it in person. The Motivation Minute. This has been The Motivation Minute. I'm John Small. Thanks for listening. Your favorite motivational quotes can be submitted for upcoming programs at MotivationMinute.org. 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
3: Bright Suns and hello. Happy finally Friday to you. And is it a good Friday or is it not a good Friday? I don't know. I guess we wait and see what kind of a Friday it will be for us. So we're going to start the day off with our usual finally Friday antics, which means weird news becomes wacky facts. So what kind of wacky facts do we have today? Well, we're going to talk about fruit. I know, not what we want to hear with, you know, that wonderful diarrhea disease concerning fruit and vegetables and everything else. Yeah, you're like, oh, what do I want to hear about that? Well, it's just like a wacky fact about it. Not how to clean everything, okay? Seriously.

0: It's Cindy Scott here, and on a Finally Friday, weird news becomes wacky facts, and we're going to have some fun ones today. Yeah, we will. Starting off with a wacky fact about your accent, your real accent, like from where you're from. Your real accent actually comes out when you're intoxicated. So the more alcohol you consume, the harder it is for your brain to control the way words are pronounced. And there you are. So basically, your real accent comes out. Yeah. And no one knows who put the letters of the alphabet in alphabetical order. But we should always thank the Phoenicians. If you know that reference, my friend, you're amazing. Yes. Here's the thing. When you snap your finger, it moves at about 20 miles per hour, or if you really want to know, 32 kilometers per hour. And sea monkeys, they breathe through their feet. So if you ever had sea monkeys as a kid, sea monkeys, they breathe through their feet. And just in case you didn't want to hear any more weird, bad news about fruit and vegetables, here's a wacky fact about them. A strawberry isn't actually a berry, but a banana is. Yes. And just in case you wanted to know something with all this funness, so with that, fruits and vegetables, disease going around that's giving everybody fun diarrhea. No, horrible diarrhea. My friend actually got that. She got the parasite. She was down for 5 days with that. All because she made the mistake of having a salad. I'm like, why did you have a salad over the weekend? Girl, no. But just to throw this on here, ounce by ounce, nutritious food costs up to 10 times more than junk food. And at this point in time, if it's not cleaned properly, there is a good possibility of you getting the parasite that's going to make you sick. Just throwing that out there.
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0: So do you love trivia? Did you ever think that you might, you know, be really that much in love with trivia that you could write the trivia questions? Think you're really, really good at writing trivia questions? Really, maybe? Possibly, maybe? Well, I have in our feel good story today the ultimate job with actually really cool perks.
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That's Into the Blue this week, right here. I hope you'll join me.

0: It's feel good story time on this Finally Friday. And just so you know, if you love trivia and you think that you might be able to make it as writing trivia questions, Jeopardy is looking for a new clue writer, offering trivia lovers a chance to earn between $132,000 to $178,000 a year. Landing the job, on the other hand, won't be very easy. Applicants must first pass the show's challenging online quiz, which you just get one chance at, then write sample clues across multiple categories, including business, food, history, pop culture, and science, and then create a final Jeopardy question backed by reliable research without using AI or Wikipedia, of course. The successful candidate will join the show's small, longtime writing staff, many of whom have been there for decades. Now, since debuting back in 1984, Jeopardy has become one of TV's most respected quiz shows. 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No, I'm not applying because I'm scared that I would fail the challenging online quiz. One of my bucket lists, though, is to try the quiz and see if I could actually get on the show. I've been becoming an avid Jeopardy watcher, though, these days. Because why? Because I felt like watching it, and I've been loving it.
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0: Girly News today is going to be discussing a new trend alert where there's going to be a wedding band rebrand. 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

So it's girly news time, and there is a new trend alert. Yes, and that's our girly news today. Many people are giving old engagement rings a fresh purpose by transforming them into divorce rings. It actually celebrates a brand new chapter instead of a painful ending. So rather than selling jewelry for a fraction of its original value, many are redesigning it into meaningful new pieces, often adding gemstones that symbolize children, personal growth, or just independence. Others are buying entirely new rings as a sign of financial freedom with self-confidence after divorce. Jewelers actually say that interest in the trend is growing, with customers viewing the rings as symbols of resilience rather than heartbreak. So for many, the redesigned jewelry serves as a daily reminder that life and happiness can begin again after divorce. I mean, it's something that, you know, this article really did, you know, catch my attention because me, a divorced person, I kept my engagement and wedding rings. I was married for quite some time. Those items are now mine. Oh, now I will say this. Those items, you know, the engagement ring, that's a family heirloom. I don't think I'm going to do anything with that because I'll just give that to either of my children if they choose to use it when the time comes, if they want to. It's up to them. I will leave it at that. No one ever asked for it back.

It's time for your guy news. And United Airlines has gotten themselves into a bit of a pickle over window seats. Yeah, so if you happen to have paid extra for a window seat on United Airlines, you may want to pay attention to guy news today, because this one has got United Airlines in a lot of trouble.

Hey, Bluegrass fans, Terry Hurd here, your host of Into the Blue, with some great music to share with you this week, including the brand new track from Mylon Miller, Frank Sullivan and Dirty Kitchen, Daly and Vincent, and a conversation with Ty Gilpin of Unspoken Tradition. We'll be sharing tracks from the brand new album, Heartwood. It's all brought to you by BluegrassToday.com. That's Into the Blue this week, right here. I hope you'll join me.

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It is Cindy Scott here, and let's have some guy news today about a U.S. judge that has ruled that United Airlines must face a lawsuit from passengers who say that they paid extra for window seats that had no windows. The proposed class action suit claims travelers on some Boeing 737 and Boeing 757 and Airbus A321 aircrafts were seated beside blank cabin walls, not windows, even though they paid for it. And this is all thanks to the design of the plane. Yes, they weren't informed of this when they booked their so-called window seats, though. United argued a window seat simply describes its position next to the cabin wall, not a guaranteed outside view. Now, the judge disagreed that the case should be dismissed, allowing it to move forward. The lawsuit is seeking millions of dollars in damages on behalf of more than 1 million passengers. I'm in agreement with the judge. It says window seat. Window means window, not outside wall. If this is an outside wall seat, that means I'm getting a seat on the outside, towards the, that is closest to the outside wall of the plane. Not a window seat guaranteeing me a seat next to the window for me to look out. That's all I'm going to say.

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1: Today we have a special report on the topic of regenerative agriculture.
3: Farmers are the ultimate conservationists working to protect the natural resources they're trusted with. Cameron Castillo, an associate economist with the American Farm Bureau Federation, said new data from AFBF looks at exactly how that work is done through regenerative agriculture.
4: So regenerative agriculture is any production system that minimizes environmental impact, maximizes agricultural production, promotes good stewardship of the land, and increases the economic and productive viability of the soil over time.
3: Castillo said Farm Bureau crunched the numbers and found a sharp increase in participation in regenerative practices over the last decade.
4: Just in the 10-year period between fiscal year 2014 and the end of fiscal year 2023, we saw in that 10-year period a 360% increase in participation among America's farmers in regenerative agriculture programs.
3: Castillo said recent programs announced by USDA will help bolster continuing regenerative agriculture programs as well.
4: In December of 2025, as a part of that money from the Working Families Tax Cuts Act, we saw USDA announce a $700 million regenerative agriculture pilot program, which was designed to help farmers and ranchers adopt conservation practices that improve soil health and enhance water quality on their operations.
3: You can learn more on the Farm Bureau Intel page at fb.org. Chad Smith, Washington.
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1: Our pearl of wisdom today from listener Raymond Daugherty, who says that true knowledge is realizing how little we know and how much we need to learn. Thank you, Raymond, for that pearl of wisdom. You're on the farm, and I'm Ish.
6: 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We'll have some food safety tips when it comes to smoking meats right after the break.
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10: 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Or taking those tongs inside to wash and sanitize before bringing them back out.
9: Smoking meats is a low and slow cooking method. But how low can you go?
10: The smoker needs to be set between 225 degrees Fahrenheit and 300 degrees Fahrenheit throughout the cooking process. Anything less than 225 degrees is going to be too low for the food to move through the danger zone and really cook fast enough and hot enough for the bacteria to be killed.
9: And use a food thermometer to determine if meat has reached proper internal cooking temperatures. I'm Rod Bain reporting for the U.S. Department of Agriculture in Washington, D.C.
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11: Closing up this big Finally Friday, thank you so much for joining me. It has been just a good day today. I think it's been a really good day today on this Finally Friday. So here is what is going on the rest of the day. Lots more music, but let's get ready for the weekend next.
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13: Wildfire concerns remain elevated across much of the interior west today as hot temperatures, dry air, and gusty winds persist across parts of California, Nevada, Utah, Arizona, and New Mexico. Smoke from several active fires may also reduce air quality in nearby communities. Elsewhere, temperatures will range from 70s across the Pacific Northwest to 80s through much of the Midwest, with widespread 90s from the southern plains into the southeast. Hawaii stays warm with highs in the low to mid 80s, breezy trade winds, and passing showers, while Alaska remains much cooler with scattered rain and temperatures mainly in the 50s and 60s throughout the state. Scattered thunderstorms continue across parts of the Northeast and Mid-Atlantic through the afternoon. A few stronger storms could still bring heavy rain, gusty winds, and frequent lightning before conditions gradually quiet down this evening with cooler air slowly moving into the Northeast. That's your national forecast. I'm Chris Powers.
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Hey, Cindy Scott here, and I want to send a big thank you for joining me as we continue on the rest of this big Finally Friday for you. Just getting you ready for the weekend. What kind of a weekend are you going to have? For me, I really don't know what kind of a weekend I have planned. I do know one thing. I think this is the weekend where I actually have to clean my dwelling. Yes, I have been putting off cleaning my dwelling for quite some time. Like, we did a little bit of spring cleaning, but we haven't done, like, the really, really deep spring cleaning. And I've been in kind of a weird funk, and I really don't know why. I don't know what's going on with me. It's like I don't want to clean. I don't want to do anything. And I don't know why. So I think this might be the weekend that we do it. The biggest problem right now is my kid's bedroom. And I think once that's clean, we could probably take care of the rest of the house. I think that's what it'll be. So we do the bedroom, then we can take care of the rest of the place. Because that's really the eyesore of the whole place, is their bedroom. So once that's done, the rest of the house is going to pretty much take care of itself. Because it's not that bad. Like, the rest of our place isn't bad. It's just their room. It really is just their room. Yeah, we'll do that. Possibly. I'll have to let you know come Monday. Yeah, we'll see how that happens. We'll see how it goes. I am trying to battle two boys. It's like I'm going to have to put on every form of, you know, armor I can think of to go into battle to clean their room with them. Because it's not me going in their room and cleaning it. Oh, no, no, no, no, no, no, no, no, no. No, this is going to be me trying to get, you know, my young children to help me with that. So say a prayer or however which way you would like to give me hope for this weekend. I do wish that you have a good weekend as well, whether you're going to have a busy one, a relaxing one, or whatever you happen to be doing this weekend. I hope it will be an excellent one and you will be enjoying it to the fullest capacity, to be honest with you. I'll be back all next week. We'll do some more. We'll have lots of fun, weird stories. Probably not as weird as this past week, because remember that one I had that was the really weird one? Like, that was probably the number one weirdest story I've ever had. But I'm not even going to recap that. In the meantime, what am I going to have for the next week? All sorts of fun. All sorts of fun. But I hope you have a great weekend. But I'll be here all next week with me, Cindy Scott.

0: To some people, the sound of a baby babbling doesn't mean much. 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
3: That's really funny.

It's here! From the heart of the Blue Ridge Mountains, where the music runs deep and the stories run even deeper, comes a powerful new novel, Song of the Holler, from acclaimed author K.D. McIntyre, set in the hills of the fictional town of Red Clay in eastern Kentucky. Song of the Holler follows Caleb Marlowe, an aspiring bluegrass artist chasing his big break, but little does he know he's about to get more than he bargained for. Through a series of unexpected circumstances and chilling supernatural events, Caleb uncovers a hidden truth, one meant to stay buried. A truth tied to town local turned bluegrass legend Silas Boone. And the deeper Caleb digs, the more dangerous the truth becomes. Because in the holler, some stories were never meant to be told. And knowing the truth could cost him everything. Inspired by the soul of bluegrass and the legends that live on through song, Song of the Holler is available now at kdmcintyre.com or through Amazon. 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
0: That got wild.
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5: Retail beef prices are expected to remain high through late 2026, with only limited relief for consumers. The U.S. Department of Agriculture's most recent food price outlook shows beef and veal prices down 1.3% month to month, but overall food at home inflation remains elevated. Wholesale indicators for beef indicate higher prices in the near future. Choice boxed beef recently hit a new high of $384 per hundredweight, driven by the smallest cattle herd since the 1950s. Industry analysts say these supply constraints will keep retail beef prices firm to higher over the next 6 months, with any dips likely to be brief in nature. Bottom line, if you find beef on sale, buy it and put it in the freezer.
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5: Here, from the heart of the Blue Ridge Mountains, where the music runs deep and the stories run even deeper, comes a powerful new novel, Song of the Holler, from acclaimed author K.D. McIntyre, set in the hills of the fictional town of Red Clay in eastern Kentucky. Song of the Holler follows Caleb Marlowe, an aspiring bluegrass artist chasing his big break. But little does he know he's about to get more than he bargained for. Through a series of unexpected circumstances and chilling supernatural events, Caleb uncovers a hidden truth, one meant to stay buried. A truth tied to town local turned bluegrass legend Silas Boone. And the deeper Caleb digs, the more dangerous the truth becomes. Because in the holler, some stories were never meant to be told. And knowing the truth could cost him everything. Inspired by the soul of bluegrass and the legends that live on through song, Song of the Holler is available now at kdmcintyre.com or through Amazon. 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

0: 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I hope you'll join me.
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On this day, July 17th, 1775, General George Washington arrived at Cambridge, Massachusetts, to take command of the newly formed Continental Army. Only a month earlier, the Continental Congress had unanimously chosen Washington to lead America's military forces in the fight against Great Britain. He found an army made up of thousands of volunteers from different colonies, brave men, but lacking organization, training, uniforms, and supplies. General Washington immediately began transforming this collection of local militias into a unified national army. 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

always right. I can't settle down till it all feels right. 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
5: Wildfire concerns remain elevated across much of the interior west today as hot temperatures, dry air, and gusty winds persist across parts of California, Nevada, Utah, Arizona, and New Mexico. Smoke from several active fires may also reduce air quality in nearby communities. Elsewhere, temperatures will range from 70s across the Pacific Northwest to 80s through much of the Midwest, with widespread 90s from the southern plains into the southeast. Hawaii stays warm with highs in the low to mid 80s, breezy trade winds and passing showers, while Alaska remains much cooler with scattered rain and temperatures mainly in the 50s and 60s throughout the state. Scattered thunderstorms continue across parts of the Northeast and Mid-Atlantic through the afternoon. A few stronger storms could still bring heavy rain, gusty winds, and frequent lightning before conditions gradually quiet down this evening with cooler air slowly moving into the Northeast. That's your national forecast. I'm Chris Powers.

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1: 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That's Into the Blue this week, right here. I hope you'll join me.

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Today's quote was submitted by Sandra. Frank Lloyd Wright said, "An idea is salvation by imagination." Cool quote. Frank Lloyd Wright certainly knew about imagination. I was fortunate enough to work for a building company in the 1990s, or as the kids say nowadays, back in the late 1900s. While I worked there at this company, somebody hired us to build a home that was designed by Frank Lloyd Wright. Now, he had been gone for over 40 years at the time, but the design of the home was still cutting edge. There were some construction challenges that we needed to think through, but it was one of the most satisfying projects I've ever been associated with. The finished product was a beautiful and amazing home. I only had a chance to see photos of the finished product, but someday I would love to see it in person. The Motivation Minute. This has been The Motivation Minute. I'm John Small. Thanks for listening. Your favorite motivational quotes can be submitted for upcoming programs at motivationminute.org.

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1: Hanging out on the What's a Josh broadcast on this finally Friday, the 17th day of July, National Tattoo Day. Do you have any tattoos? Would love to hear about them later on. We'll add that to the show. National Yellow Pig Day and National Lottery Day. I checked my lottery tickets from earlier this week, finally. I was holding out, thinking that maybe I'd be surprised. Did not win. Did not win the lottery. Though I will tell you, there are a lot of things I would stop doing if I win the lottery. I, however, would remain here with you because I love, this is my favorite part of the day, is talking with you and hanging out on the show. If you want to get a hold of me, you can do so. whatsajosh.com. 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
1: Breaking rights only trivia here on the What's a Josh broadcast. This one is straight up knowledge, no tricks, no wordplay. I've been doing a lot of that with you the last few Fridays. It's about music and one of the biggest hits of all time. I'll give you the question next with bragging rights only trivia here on the What's a Josh broadcast.

0: Let's listen to Uncle Josh now with the old hound dog and a little number where Earl Scruggs kindly comes in and helps him out. Kindly watch Earl. He might speed this one on you, Josh.
1: Hello. I'm Richard Exley with your one-minute devotion. During his earthly ministry, Jesus demonstrated his power over nature on numerous occasions. Once the disciples were caught in a life-threatening storm. A squall came down on the lake so that the boat was being swamped and they were in great danger. The terrified disciples woke Jesus. Getting to his feet, he told the wind, "Silence!" And the waves, "Quiet down." They did it. The lake became smooth as glass. Remember, Jesus is greater than any storm you will ever face. Philippians 4 says, "Do not be anxious about anything." Lord Jesus, I am praying for that person who is caught in a life-threatening storm right now. Command the storm to cease. Your holy name I pray. Amen.
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Hanging on the What's a Josh broadcast. I'm bragging rights only trivia. The rule with this is it's about bragging rights only. There's nothing to win here except for, you know, your own approval. And maybe you're in the car with a friend or your spouse or your kids. And the thing is, you can't look this up. You got to wait till the answer. So the question, what is the best-selling album of all time worldwide? Not in the U.S., not in the U.K., worldwide. What is the best-selling album of all time worldwide? No tricks, no wordplay. The best album, the biggest in the world. I'll give you the answer next.

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0: You're on the What's a Josh broadcast, breaking rights only trivia. And what is the best-selling album of all time worldwide? Who did you guess? Was it something by the Beatles? Madonna? Nope. Nope. Nope. CCR? It's my favorite. I'm sorry. Nope. Garth Brooks? No. Michael Jackson. It was Thriller. Thriller by Michael Jackson, the best-selling album of all time worldwide, released in 1982, sold over 70 million copies over the world. That's where we got massive hits like Billie Jean, Beat It, and Thriller. The album, and especially the Thriller music video, completely changed how music was marketed and consumed. Again, the biggest, most successful album of all time, worldwide, Thriller by Michael Jackson. And there's Breaking Rights Only Trivia here on the What's a Josh broadcast.
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That's Into the Blue this week, right here. I hope you'll join me.

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Got videos of our paranormal exploring project. I explain that every single day what that is. It's one of my favorite things to do with my friend Tammy Schuster. We meet up every, about two or three times a year. Take all the cameras and we go to these abandoned locations and see if we can have some haunted experiences or just explore the locations in general. Sometimes we go and there's like nothing haunted. It's like, okay, this is just a scary abandoned building. Other times some weird stuff happens. If you want to check out some of those videos right now, our featured video is the Eloise Asylum in Detroit, Michigan. You can see that right now at whatsajosh.com.

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1: Wildfire concerns remain elevated across much of the interior west today as hot temperatures, dry air, and gusty winds persist across parts of California, Nevada, Utah, Arizona, and New Mexico. Smoke from several active fires may also reduce air quality in nearby communities. Elsewhere, temperatures will range from 70s across the Pacific Northwest to 80s through much of the Midwest, with widespread 90s from the southern plains into the southeast. Hawaii stays warm with highs in the low to mid 80s, breezy trade winds and passing showers, while Alaska remains much cooler with scattered rain and temperatures mainly in the 50s and 60s throughout the state. Scattered thunderstorms continue across parts of the Northeast and Mid-Atlantic through the afternoon. A few stronger storms could still bring heavy rain, gusty winds, and frequent lightning before conditions gradually quiet down this evening with cooler air slowly moving into the Northeast. That's your national forecast. I'm Chris Powers.
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0: You know, the What's a Josh broadcast. Let's talk about relationships. And what is the key, do you think, to the perfect romantic relationship? What do you think the key is? Finding the one. It might be less about doing this and more about letting go of this. I will give you the this's coming up next.
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1: Today we have a special report on the topic of regenerative agriculture.
3: Farmers are the ultimate conservationists working to protect the natural resources they're trusted with. Cameron Castillo, an associate economist with the American Farm Bureau Federation, said new data from AFBF looks at exactly how that work is done through regenerative agriculture.
4: So regenerative agriculture is any production system that minimizes environmental impact, maximizes agricultural production, promotes good stewardship of the land, and increases the economic and productive viability of the soil over time.
3: Castillo said Farm Bureau crunched the numbers and found a sharp increase in participation in regenerative practices over the last decade.
4: Just in the 10-year period between fiscal year 2014 and the end of fiscal year 2023, we saw in that 10-year period a 360% increase in participation among America's farmers in regenerative agriculture programs.
3: Castillo said recent programs announced by USDA will help bolster continuing regenerative agriculture programs as well.
4: In December of 2025, as a part of that money from the Working Families Tax Cuts Act, we saw USDA announce a $700 million regenerative agriculture pilot program, which was designed to help farmers and ranchers adopt conservation practices that improve soil health and enhance water quality on their operations.
3: You can learn more on the Farm Bureau Intel page at fb.org. 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
1: Our pearl of wisdom today from listener Raymond Daugherty, who says that true knowledge is realizing how little we know and how much we need to learn. Thank you, Raymond, for that pearl of wisdom. You're on the farm, and I'm Ish.
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6: If you think your farm dog has what it takes to be named Farm Dog of the Year, the American Farm Bureau Federation has the contest for you. Terry Moore, Vice President of Communications for AFBF, said the contest is about honoring the vital place dogs hold on many family farms.
8: So this is our ninth year of celebrating the role of farm dogs on the farm. So both as an active participant in the farm operation and also as a companion and family pet. Really what it is a chance to celebrate the role that dogs play and to help the public kind of see what it's like on the farm.
6: Moore said that Farm Bureau and contest sponsor Nestle Purina Pet Care are looking for a few key characteristics in the next Farm Dog of the Year.
8: So we are looking for dogs that both play a role in the farm operation, whether that's herding cattle, closing gates, guarding against predators, whatever that might be, and also as a companion to the family and family pet. Many dogs play both roles, and it's fun to see all the different candidates that we get in to help celebrate that and the role they play.
6: Moore said the contest is a great way to bridge the knowledge gap between consumers and farmers and ranchers.
8: We live in a time when the vast majority of the U.S. population has no connection to a farm, but they love their pets. We all love our pets. And so the Farm Dog of the Year contest gives us a unique connection point to give those folks who want to see how a pet on the farm might operate, gives them a window into agriculture in general.
6: Once again, that's Terry Moore, Vice President of Communications for AFBF. With your Ag News, I'm Farm and Ranch Director Sarah Heinrich for the Growing Harvest Ag Network.
9: Hanging out here on the What's a Josh broadcast. Appreciate that. So everyone yearns for the perfect romantic relationship. But what if the key is settling? Did you settle? If you just settled, do not say that to your significant other. According to a Yahoo Life article, finding the one may be less about chasing instant sparks and more about letting go of unrealistic expectations. Relationship experts say many people mistake healthy, stable love for boredom after years of seeing movies, social media, and dating apps promoting the idea of constant passion. They argue that settling shouldn't mean lowering your standards, but it does mean giving up the fantasy of perfection while holding on to the core values and needs. A kind, emotionally available, dependable partner may not create fireworks, but it's often what makes relationships last. Experts say the strongest couples succeed by choosing each other every day, prioritizing communication, self-awareness, and commitment over the pursuit of perfection. What do you think about that? For those that have been in long relationships, what do you think the key is? Is it that? We'd love to hear from you. What's a Josh.com?
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It's here! From the heart of the Blue Ridge Mountains, where the music runs deep and the stories run even deeper, comes a powerful new novel, Song of the Holler, from acclaimed author K.D. McIntyre, set in the hills of the fictional town of Red Clay in eastern Kentucky. Song of the Holler follows Caleb Marlowe, an aspiring bluegrass artist chasing his big break. But little does he know he's about to get more than he bargained for. Through a series of unexpected circumstances and chilling supernatural events, Caleb uncovers a hidden truth, one meant to stay buried. A truth tied to town local turned bluegrass legend Silas Boone. And the deeper Caleb digs, the more dangerous the truth becomes. Because in the holler, some stories were never meant to be told. And knowing the truth could cost him everything. Inspired by the soul of bluegrass and the legends that live on through song, Song of the Holler is available now at kdmcintyre.com or through Amazon. Get your copy today and discover the story everyone will be talking about. Song of the Holler out now.

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0: Yeah, the What's a Josh broadcast, your secret to your long relationship or marriage. Got a message from Ron, married 42 years. He said, the secret, Josh, is remember you're on the same team even when you're arguing. Kevin said, 30 years this October, we laughed together as much as we can. We didn't really settle, but we did let go of those fantasy things that you see on social media and on TV. Got one from Melissa. We made a rule years ago, no serious conversations over text. Did we talk about that earlier this week? Melissa, thank you for that one. If you got one, love to hear from you. What's a Josh.com.
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5: Well, I raised my older sister to a big oak tree. 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
6: Awesome.
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1: Retail beef prices are expected to remain high through late 2026 with only limited relief for consumers. The U.S. Department of Agriculture's most recent food price outlook shows beef and veal prices down 1.3% month to month, but overall food at home inflation remains elevated. Wholesale indicators for beef indicate higher prices in the near future. Choice boxed beef recently hit a new high of $384 per hundredweight, driven by the smallest cattle herd since the 1950s. Industry analysts say these supply constraints will keep retail beef prices firm to higher over the next 6 months, with any dips likely to be brief in nature. Bottom line, if you find beef on sale, buy it and put it in the freezer.
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0: Hanging out on the What's a Josh broadcast. Your secret to your long relationship. I've been with my spouse in total about 10 years, so I don't know if you want to call that long or not. Hardly have had any terrible fights. And we argue a little bit, but nothing. I'd say if you asked our secret, we respect each other. We respect our boundaries. That's it. We love each other, but I think we respect each other when it comes to saying, hey, I just need some time alone. You know, things like that. There's that mutual respect. I got one from Brian. You don't have to agree on everything. Just have to respect each other. Melissa, we already talked to Melissa about text. She says they don't fight over text. Rachel, separate blankets. 50% fewer arguments overnight. I like that idea. Well, Rachel, thank you for that one. If you got anything, we'd love to hear from you at whatsajosh.com.
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0: It is time for your Friday edition of the Retro Movie Quote of the Day, and we are going back to, right on the cusp, 1980, and one of my favorite movies. It's kind of up there with Smokey and the Bandit as far as hokiness goes. I'll give you the quote next.
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0: The retro movie quote of the day here on the What's a Josh broadcast. I like what we're headed towards. Yesterday, we had Smokey and the Bandit, one of my favorite movies. This one is kind of right up there with it. Ready for it? From 1980. We're on a mission from God. I love it. We're on a mission from God. And believe it or not, the characters still exist. Well, one character has passed away, but I mean, these guys still actually perform. What movie is that from? I think I just gave away way too much. I'll give you the answer next.
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0: The retro movie quote of the day here in the What's a Josh broadcast. We're on a mission from God. What movie is that? From 1980. How was my impression of that, by the way? Did it work? From 1980, directed by John Landis. The movie set a record at the time for the most cars destroyed in a film. Great performances by music legends, including Aretha Franklin, Ray Charles, James Brown, Cab Calloway. Became a massive cult classic thanks to all the reruns and home video. The soundtrack reached multi-platinum status. It starred John Belushi and Dan Aykroyd, the late John Belushi. They created the characters on Saturday Night Live. And I think Jim Belushi now performs with Dan Aykroyd when they go around the country performing. Of course, it's the Blues Brothers. We're on a mission from God. That's the retro movie quote of the day here on the What's a Josh broadcast. We'll do it again on Monday.
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3: Wildfire concerns remain elevated across much of the interior west today as hot temperatures, dry air, and gusty winds persist across parts of California, Nevada, Utah, Arizona, and New Mexico. Smoke from several active fires may also reduce air quality in nearby communities. Elsewhere, temperatures will range from 70s across the Pacific Northwest to 80s through much of the Midwest, with widespread 90s from the southern plains into the southeast. Hawaii stays warm with highs in the low to mid 80s, breezy trade winds and passing showers, while Alaska remains much cooler with scattered rain and temperatures mainly in the 50s and 60s throughout the state. Scattered thunderstorms continue across parts of the Northeast and Mid-Atlantic through the afternoon. A few stronger storms could still bring heavy rain, gusty winds, and frequent lightning before conditions gradually quiet down this evening with cooler air slowly moving into the Northeast. That's your national forecast. I'm Chris Powers.

0: Well, that's going to do it this week for the What's a Josh broadcast. I hope you have a phenomenal weekend. I hope you relax a little bit, get a little sunshine, smile, a little margarita, whatever it is you need. I will talk to you Monday, same time, same place. Bye-bye.
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1: I'm Michelle Lee, and it's time now for the Bluegrass Borderline's weekly top 10 countdown, where I'm counting down the top 10 songs of the week from actual airplay and requested songs for the week of July 12th, 2026. Now, before I unveil the top 10 songs of the week, let's take a look back at last week's number one song, which belonged to Bob Minner, featuring Tim McGraw and Lori McKenna with Kentucky Bluebird, here on the Bluegrass Borderline's weekly top 10 countdown.

There's Kentucky Bluebird with Bob Minner featuring Tim McGraw and Lori McKenna. Will they remain at number one for a third week in a row? Well, I'm Michelle Lee, and I'm counting down the top 10 songs of the week for the week of July 12th, 2026, and kicking things off with a debut with Full Chord featuring Billy Strings with Hubris Came to Town here on the Bluegrass Borderline's weekly top 10 countdown.

There's another debut this week with Olivia Joe at number 9 with Oh Virginia. Here with me, Michelle Lee, and the Bluegrass Borderline's weekly Top 10 Countdown for the week of July 12th, 2026. 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

I'm Michelle Lee, back now counting down the top 10 songs of the week from actual airplay and requested songs for the week of July 12th, 2026. Now, we're 7 songs from unveiling the number 1 song of the week. Will it be Bob Minner featuring Tim McGraw and Lori McKenna with Kentucky Bluebird for a 3rd week in a row? Well, we'll soon find out as Della May climbs up 2 this week to number 7 with Family Tree here on the Bluegrass Borderline's weekly Top 10 Countdown.

0: course, Tina Adair dropping one after 2 weeks at number 5 with Don't Be a Stranger. Here with me, Michelle Lee and the Bluegrass Borderline's weekly Top 10 Countdown. As I step away, I hope you step over to MichelleLeeOnAir.com. Go to Let's Talk. Let me know what song and artist you like to hear. And it may be one I'll be counting down right here on the Bluegrass Borderline's weekly Top 10 Countdown. And while you're there, check out Marsha's Two Notes, Mason's Corner, and this month's Artist Spotlights. We're shining a light on rising bluegrass artist, singer-songwriter Asher Brinson, along with award-winning photographer Madison Thorne. 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
0: Whether it's bluegrass, bluegrass gospel, roots, acoustic, or Americana music. I'm Michelle Lee, keeping your grass blue as I'm counting down the Bluegrass Borderline's weekly top 10 countdown for the week of July 12th, 2026. Now, before I unveil the top five songs of the week, let's take a look back at the last five songs that brought us to this point. At number 10, Full Chord featuring Billy Strings with Hubris Came to Town. At number 9, Olivia Joe with Oh, Virginia. At number 8, Tyler Griffith with Please Stay. At number 7, Della May with Family Tree. At number 6, Tina Adair and Don't Be a Stranger. And this week at number 5, spending its 6th week on the Bluegrass Borderline's weekly top 10 countdown and climbs up one, it's Darren Nicholson with All Trains Come to Pass here on the Bluegrass Borderline's weekly top 10 countdown.

There's Amanda Cook dropping two this week after 2 weeks at number two to number four with Ghost Town here on the Bluegrass Borderline's weekly Top 10 Countdown. I'm Michelle Lee, and I'm counting down the top 10 songs of the week from actual airplay and requested songs. So be sure to send in your requests by heading over to MichelleLeeOnAir.com. Let's talk. As we're at number three right now in a song climbing up one from last week, it's Jackson Harris featuring Rhonda Vincent with The Last Thing on My Mind on the Bluegrass Borderline's weekly Top 10 Countdown.

0: There's Mike Mitchell climbing up one to number two with Love Came True. Here with me, Michelle Lee, and the Bluegrass Borderline's weekly Top 10 Countdown. When I come back, I'll unveil the number one song of the week for the week of July 12th, 2026. Here on the Bluegrass Borderline's weekly Top 10 Countdown. 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

I'm Michelle Lee, back now counting down the top 10 songs of the week for the week of July 12th, 2026, here on the Bluegrass Borderline's weekly top 10 countdown. Now, before I unveil the number one song of the week from actual airplay and requested songs, let's take a look back at the last 9 songs that brought us to this point. At number 10, Full Chord featuring Billy Strings with Hubris Came to Town. At number 9, Olivia Joe with Oh Virginia. At number 8, Tyler Griffith with Please Stay. At number 7, Della May with Family Tree. 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At number 5, Darren Nicholson with All Trains Come to Pass. At number 4, Amanda Cook with Ghost Town. At number 3, Jackson Harris featuring Rhonda Vincent with The Last Thing on My Mind. At number 2, Mike Mitchell with Love Came True. And this week at number 1, spending its 12th week on the Bluegrass Borderline's weekly top 10 countdown, and its 3rd week at the top spot with a song originally recorded in 1991 by Keith Whitley. Here's Kentucky Bluebird with Bob Minner featuring Tim McGraw and Lori McKenna on the Bluegrass Borderline's weekly top 10 countdown.

There's Kentucky Bluebird for a third week in a row at number one from Bob Minner, featuring Tim McGraw and Lori McKenna. Here with me, Michelle Lee and the Bluegrass Borderline's weekly Top 10 Countdown. So there you have it, the top 10 songs of the week from actual airplay and requested songs for the week of July 12th, 2026. 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Let's talk. While you're there, check out archived interviews, stories behind the songs, Marsha's Two Notes, Mason's Corner, this month's artist and album release spotlight, and so much more at MichelleLeeOnAir.com. 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Once again, for the third week in a row, Bob Minner featuring Tim McGraw and Lori McKenna are at the top spot with Kentucky Bluebird here on the Bluegrass Borderline's weekly Top 10 Countdown. I'm Michelle Lee. You have yourself a great day, everybody. Until next time, I thank you.

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